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11: Showers and a few strong to severe thunderstorms still around through the evening and late night hours tonight. Clouds tomorrow morning, low around 71. Tomorrow, cloudy with showers and thunderstorms. We'll back our high temperature down to 80. Showers continue on Wednesday. From the Georgia Weather Net, I'm meteorologist KJ Allen.

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12: South Georgia weather.
13: Showers and a few strong to severe thunderstorms still around through the evening and late night hours tonight. Clouds tomorrow morning, low around 71. Tomorrow, cloudy with showers and thunderstorms. We'll back our high temperature down to 80. Showers continue on Wednesday. From the Georgia Weather Net, I'm meteorologist KJ Allen.

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8: South Georgia weather.
9: Showers and a few strong to severe thunderstorms still around through the evening and late night hours tonight. Clouds tomorrow morning, low around 71. Tomorrow, cloudy with showers and thunderstorms. We'll back our high temperature down to 80. Showers continue on Wednesday. From the Georgia Weather Net, I'm meteorologist KJ Allen.

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4: South Georgia weather.
5: Showers and a few strong to severe thunderstorms still around through the evening and late night hours tonight. Clouds tomorrow morning, low around 71. Tomorrow, cloudy with showers and thunderstorms will back our high temperature down to 80. Showers continue on Wednesday. From the Georgia Weather Net, I'm meteorologist KJ Allen.

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1: 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Are you with me on it?
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10: South Georgia weather.
11: Some showers, low 70s this morning. Rain will continue through the day. We'll get a little bit cooler, though, with a high in the low 80s. For showers, low 80s for Wednesday. Not much change in our pattern for Thursday. Cloudy showers mainly in the afternoon with a high in the upper 80s. From the Georgia Weather Net, I'm meteorologist Jason Malia.

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1: Hey, it's Vincent Mason. Here's my debut single, Wish You Well. Wish You Well is about a guy who's obviously missing somebody that he used to love, that he doesn't talk to anymore. 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
11: South Georgia weather.
12: Some showers, low 70s this morning. Rain will continue through the day. We'll be a little bit cooler, though, with a high in the low 80s for showers. Low 80s for Wednesday. Not much change in our pattern for Thursday. Cloudy showers mainly in the afternoon with a high in the upper 80s. From the Georgia Weather Net, I'm meteorologist Jason Willie Young.

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9: South Georgia weather.
10: Some showers, low 70s this morning. Rain will continue through the day. We'll be a little bit cooler, though, with a high in the low 80s. For showers, low 80s for Wednesday. Not much change in our pattern for Thursday. Cloudy. Showers mainly in the afternoon with a high in the upper 80s. From the Georgia Weather Net, I'm meteorologist Jason Malia.

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9: South Georgia weather.
10: Some showers, low 70s this morning. Rain will continue through the day. We'll get a little bit cooler, though, with a high in the low 80s. For showers, low 80s for Wednesday. Not much change in our pattern for Thursday. Cloudy. Showers mainly in the afternoon with a high in the upper 80s. From the Georgia Weather Net, I'm meteorologist Jason Williams.

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0: heard the song, yeah.
1: All right, so I've got to... You coined a term, the Neanderthal term. People that, you know, walk around and they just kind of walk around aimlessly like lost cavemen.
0: Yes, Neanderthals. Great.
1: Neanderthal is
0: Neanderthal.
1: Awesome.
0: Neanderthal.
1: Dude, I had a Neanderthal moment yesterday. I was going somewhere. I had an appointment. I show up and like there's a guy walking out and he walks across the parking lot and then stays in my lane. Like, so I can't pass him. You know, he's like walking and he just goes slow and just meandering.
0: Yeah.
1: And I'm like, okay, move. Finally, goes through, gets to his car. I pass him, and there's no other spaces. I turn back around, and I'm, well, like, he's about to leave.
0: Yeah.
1: Gets in his car.
0: Just stop it.
1: And he just sits there.
0: Yeah.
1: And sits there. And I pull up behind. I'm like, I'm starting to, like, a minute and a half goes by. I'm like, let me see what he's doing. I pull up behind, and he's scrolling through his phone with his thing. And I'm like, he's just running the AC. I'm like, do I get out and go tap on the car and go, hey, buddy,
0: hey man,
1: I need your spot. There's no other spots. But I'm like, I don't want to do that and get shot. Exactly.
0: Yep.
1: And I'm like, what do I do here? What do I? So I just kind of backed up and waited.
0: It's the worst.
1: Somebody else walked out, got out of their car, or got into their car, and they moved, and they left. And then I was able to take that spot. But I was like, you know, it's, I would just like to say something. Whomever you are, whatever you're doing, when you're at a place and you just kind of have nowhere to go, just get out of the way.
0: Go somewhere else and do it.
1: Yeah, go somewhere. Or find a spot where there's no people around.
0: Neanderthals.
1: Go, yes, don't be a Neanderthal.
2: The home of Big D and Bubba. Mornings.
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1: What's up, Carson? What's going on?
2: Good morning. Now, I'm going into this by saying I don't know what the solution is, but over the last couple of weeks, I have had to change both a doctor and dentist appointment because these things were made last year. Because when you go in for your physical, your cleaning, whatever, they're like, do you want to set your next appointment? Yes. And apparently past me had really high hopes for how this month was going to look. And then the appointment pops up and you go, oh, my schedule's changed. I can't make it. That it's so far in advance.
1: Yeah.
2: And then you feel like, oh, no, I got to call them. And I know how busy they are. I don't know how this can be changed, but it's so difficult to say back in November.
1: Yeah.
2: Sure. Like, this is what my schedule in July will look like. I have no idea.
0: And it's also because we don't work a typical 9-to-5.
2: Right.
0: It's also a little more difficult for us. And I hate saying that we're special, but we have a weird, we don't have a schedule. You know, the only actual schedule of my day is when we show up to work and when we're done. And then the rest of the day is completely flexible because Kane Brown might call and say, hey, I'm going to come by. Can we do something? You never know. So our days
2: That's blow also
0: up.
2: The weird part when you call and say, I know I have an appointment for this day, but do you have anything maybe around it that's different? Because, well, things changed at work. And then you don't want to be like, oh, because I'm about to name drop some famous country. Like, I'm not going to be that guy. But it is, it's a weird thing. Yeah. And so I'm like, can we do passport rules where, hey, look, we open it up a month in advance and you got to have your alarm set. You get right in there at 8 a.m. and you see what's available. I don't know.
0: And that's another thing, too. It's like with the dentist or whatever. Like when I went and got my my physical not too long ago, my yearly checkup, they don't like to do afternoon appointments. You try to get somebody to do an afternoon appointment, and they're like, yeah, but can you get here at like 9 a.m.? I'm like, that's not afternoon.
2: Yeah, I don't blame them, but because I also don't like afternoon appointments. I'm like, no, we will schedule during not work hours, but maybe during work hours. But it is. It's just, again, I know how busy they are, but I feel so bad because I feel every time. I'm like, hey, I had high hopes 6 months ago, but this ain't going to work.
0: You know what you do, too, is whenever you talk to them, say, hey, can you write my name down and put me on the cancellation list? So whenever somebody cancels, they call you first and they go, hey, Carson, can you come in today?
2: Is that extra work for them? I don't want to be difficult because I'm already being a pain.
0: When someone like you cancels, they have to fill that spot.
2: It
0: happens all the time. Other people are going through the same thing. So other people are canceling and you want to make sure that you're the person they call to fill in those gaps. And I mean, it works out. Usually
2: that's a solid tip, Bubba.
0: Yeah. Well, you know, I'm not my first rodeo.
3: The home of Big D and Bubba. Mornings.
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16: South Georgia weather.
17: Some showers, low 70s this morning. Rain will continue through the day. We'll be a little bit cooler, though, with a high in the low 80s. For showers, low 80s for Wednesday. Not much change in our pattern for Thursday. Cloudy showers mainly in the afternoon with a high in the upper 80s. From the Georgia Weather Net, I'm meteorologist Jason Malia.

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1: Time for Bubba Knows Stuff.
0: I've got some stuff here about the world. Things that you may or may not have known. Did you know, in Switzerland, flushing the toilet after 10 p.m. is illegal?
1: Nope.
0: It is? It is also illegal to chew gum in public in Singapore. In Italy, it is against the law to wear flip-flops in public. Like it's actual flip-flops.
1: Not a bad law.
2: Not mad at it.
1: Yeah.
0: In Florida, it is illegal to sing in public while wearing a swimsuit. That is an actual law. It's a Floridian law.
2: I applaud it.
0: In Australia, it is illegal to dress up as Batman. Like, that's great. In Scotland, if someone knocks on your front door and requires the use of your toilet, you must let them in. It is a law in Scotland. In France, it's illegal to name a pig Napoleon.
1: Well, they're still sensitive over that.
0: And then in Japan, it is illegal to be overweight. They have government programs to keep you thin.
1: You have to weigh in at work.
0: You have to. Yes, they do all the stuff.
2: What?
1: Yes.
0: It's actually not illegal to be overweight, but it is illegal to try to not be overweight, I think is more the edge.
1: They go to work and they weigh in.
2: So do sumo wrestlers get like a pass? Or is that because it's their job?
0: It's their job. Okay. It's a requirement of their job.
2: Wow.
1: And those guys, man, when you look really, they're not really fat.
0: They're big.
1: They're big. It's not.
0: They got a lot of muscle under that layer.
1: Yeah,
2: okay.
1: Geez.
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1: Carson, how are the... You're back on the apps, right?
2: I just shut them down again.
1: Oh, what happened?
2: Yeah, it's just, we're heading into a really busy season, a fun season. I see my calendar filling up, and I go, you know what, if I meet somebody in real life, great. But as of right now, I said, I don't need to be distracted on my phone. What I will tell you, though, is after pausing the apps, I started getting inundated on TikTok with a matchmaking service. Uh-huh. I don't know, maybe it's your phone listening, right? And I thought, that's an interesting idea, and it's person that they meet with you, or I think it's a Zoom, and they talk to you about who you are, your interests, what you're looking for, and then they pick from their pool of people. They guarantee you 3 matches a week, and I was like, wow, I like this curated cultivation my heart. Absolutely. Yeah. Then they sent me the price.
1: Oh.
2: Ooh.
1: How much is that?
2: Almost $5,000.
3: For how long?
2: It doesn't actually say. They will give you that information until you sign up for a consultation, because they're going to give you the hard sell.
1: But it's definitely $5,000.
2: Yep. Well, I might have asked ChatGPT. I asked a little AI for the help on the price.
1: How much is it?
2: And yeah, and then there's no guarantee. They also said, like, yeah, we'll send this to you we'll let you know based on the tier you sign. That's their, according to AI.
3: All right. There's lots of tiers.
2: It was the starting, right? Oh my gosh. Could you imagine? It's like investing.
1: Well, that's $5,000 for you. And then there's 3 a week. That's probably $5,000 for them too, right?
2: Yeah.
3: I would think the ladies pay less than the guys.
2: I don't know, though.
1: Because I almost feel like it's almost like you're not on your own doing it. I think more ladies would want to do that.
2: That's what I was thinking. You might actually have more women signing up for this.
3: Do I have to start paying you for going through? Because Carson's been doing cutting my matches. Cut by Carson is pretty great. It's a great theme. She's been going,
2: look
3: yes,
2: at me.
3: No,
2: I
3: no,
2: am
3: yes,
2: free
3: no.
2: of charge.
1: That's right.
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1: 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I've come up with a new game. You may remember me from past games like Dinosaur or Skin Condition or Funeral Home or Trailer Park. Today it is Soccer Player or Atlanta Street Rapper.
0: I love this. I'm all about this.
1: All right. We'll start off with an easy one. Tony Schnau.
0: Tony Schnau is totally a soccer player.
1: Anyone else?
0: Rapper.
2: I'm going to defer to Bubba and say soccer player.
1: Very, very famous Atlanta street rapper.
0: Yay!
2: Wrong.
0: Boom!
1: Danny Drinkwater.
0: I know that. Soccer player.
2: Soccer.
1: That is soccer player. Just a little, can I throw you off of maybe? Because it is a soccer player. Or not. 2 Feet Beano.
0: 2 Feet Beano.
2: Rapper.
0: Soccer player.
1: Atlanta street rapper.
0: Wrong! Boom! Well, you guys are right.
1: Danger on. Fourpence.
0: Oh, that's a rapper. Street rapper.
2: I love that name, though.
1: Yeah, that's a good one.
3: Is
1: that
3: yes, baby.
1: No, it's a Zimbabwe soccer player.
0: What? That's a great name. That's one of those college football names.
1: I know. Bankroll Fresh.
4: It's my brother.
1: Anyone?
2: Rapper?
1: That is correct. Carson's very, very well known and respected. Atlanta street rapper. 21 Savage.
0: That's a rapper.
1: It is. You're trying.
3: Yes, baby.
1: Creedence Clearwater Couto.
2: I hope that's a soccer player.
0: Going with a soccer player.
4: A rapper.
1: It's a Brazilian soccer player.
2: Yes, right.
0: Wow.
1: Named after Creedence Clearwater.
0: I love that.
2: It's amazing.
1: Laser Dim 7000.
0: Soccer player.
2: Rapper.
1: Oh, I've got every album.
3: Yes, baby.
1: And finally, Norman Conquest.
0: Norman Conquest.
2: Soccer player.
0: No, that's not a
4: rapper.
0: Soccer player. That happened. It's a historical event.
1: And the kid was named after it, and he plays soccer.
2: Yay!
1: Australian goalkeeper Norman Conquest. There you go.
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1: Announcer David Angel. It's time to turn them up and wake up the world from Nashville. 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Every

0: back on Earth. In the beginning, God created the heaven and the earth. And God said, let there be light. And there was light. And God bless all of you on the good earth.
1: Thank you, Schaefer, for getting us the Zach Brown. And also, we're going to start using the Dan and Shay national anthem as well. It was from the UFC fight the other night. The flyover sounds so awesome. Goosebumps every time. All right, let's get this day started. We are Big D and Bubba. Thank you so much for having us on as we're coming to you from the Tractor Supply Studio for Life Out Here. Today, Stephen McBee from McBee Dynasty on Bravo is going to be coming by.
2: It's a third season. He's been on the show before. And
1: Carson loves when he comes by.
2: Yeah, he's one of those guys.
1: He's a good-looking fella.
2: Yeah, he is.
1: Yeah, so
2: Get some money.
1: Yeah, just a little heads up.
2: Money and abs. That's it.
1: And facial hair.
2: It's all it takes.
1: He's got a great mustache. Like the Riley Green effect. That is coming up. He'll be here in just about an hour or so as we start it all off.
3: Flag waving, hail raising, sons of America. This is a Big D and Bubba show.
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0: Tweet. Jessica says Adam and Eve were the first ones to ignore the Apple terms and conditions.
1: Sarah says, I'm not an expert at picking... Oh, I'm sorry. Sarah says, I'm an expert at picking leaves and heating them in water. It's my specialty.
0: Specialty. All right, Jacob says, did you hear the one about the kid who started a business tying shoelaces on the playground? It was a, not-for-profit. All right.
1: These are good. Hannah says, I read that by law, you must turn on your headlights when it's raining in Sweden. Well, how am I supposed to know when it's raining in Sweden?
0: I know. All right, looking for your good tweet, tag us at Big D and Bubba.
2: Tweet. And that's today's Big D and Bubba Tasty Tweets. Big Delicious.
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1: Did you guys see Fox is buying Roku?
0: No.
1: Yeah. They're buying the Roku. I don't know exactly what that means.
0: They're going to call it Roku after that, and then it'll be Fox that rocks you.
1: No, they're not. Is it just a channel?
2: No, it's a series. I have a Roku. It's a bunch of channels. So you can use it. 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
0: It's like a Fire Stick.
2: It is free. It's like a Fire Stick. You can download, you can watch any sort of app you want, but also it has a series of channels that are, like, I watch a lot of Rustic, so it's people, here's Buying Alaska or Settling Montana, but then they have the Saved by the Bell channel, or you can watch the Walking Dead channel, or you can watch the Alfred Hitchcock Presents channel.
0: So it's kind of like Pluto, because Pluto does that too, where they have little channels that are specifically for one show.
2: Amazon does it too, if you have a Fire Stick.
0: Okay.
2: Amazon does channels as well. You can watch 3 days of Drew Carey, followed by 3 days of Growing Pains. Found that out when my dad was here.
1: Who watches all that?
2: My dad.
0: My parents.
2: I mean, also, is the Alfred Hitchcock Presents channel a favorite on my Roku? Yes, it is. Yes, I want to watch stuff from the 1960s.
1: Well,
2: I'm in.
1: Sure they're going to see all that kind of stuff integrated. You know, they kind of move over to different platforms. It's
2: Well, Roku's gotten into doing original programming. I think a lot of them, the way in Amazon is, and so you never know, this partnering with Fox, you get TV shows, maybe sports.
1: That
2: could be a good place to test out some of those things.
1: Like Netflix has started doing more and more live sports. I know Amazon is doing more live sports to where they're kind of creeping into. Listen, when YouTube TV came out, you know, it was pretty affordable. Now it's like $90 a month for the full package. And so you can get, you know, I don't want all these other channels.
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1: And so, a lot of people are looking for options. 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
1: Fox
0: is now cheaper.
1: Roku.
0: I mean,
1: it's getting to the point where we all got rid of cable
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1: Nobody knows cars better than Bubba. Not that I know of. There are people who do.
0: No, there's a lot of people who know cars
1: better. I don't know them. I don't know you.
0: Well, I will say this. One of my my favorite car world stories right now is what I wanted to bring up. Corvette owners are reporting some paint issues with their car because apparently the new Corvettes are having paint chip off because they're going so fast. It speeds over 180 miles an hour. The paint is just flaking off.
1: No, it's not a joke?
0: No, that's not a joke at all.
1: Because they're going so fast that literally the paint comes off?
0: The paint is coming off. That's insane. So apparently what it is the rear down of the rear wing puts so much downforce that it's causing turbulence right there. And it's chipping the paint. That's how much wind is happening.
1: Because that's fast.
0: At 180 miles an hour, then you're causing that rotation, that turbulence coming off the wing for the downforce. It's got to be 200 plus. It's like tornado winds.
1: What's the fastest you've ever been on a car?
0: In my own?
1: Yeah, driving. You driving.
0: 153.
1: Yeah. In what?
0: That was in that Porsche, and that was when I was like, yeah, I got nervous because the front end started feeling light. Like, it was like, I'm like
1: thank God.
0: Yeah, well, not, yeah, it did. It felt like if I had wings, I could have rotated. Pilots knew that. But yeah, I was like, I should probably shut this down. But I did it under very safe, closed conditions, under police, supervision. So there was that, too.
1: Under police? They were chasing you?
0: No. One of our buds back in the day shut the road down. Remember? He was like, the both ends.
1: I don't remember this. Yeah. Are you saying that you had a cop
0: shut
1: the road down?
0: I'm not saying his name, but
1: you went 153 miles an hour, and they had...
0: Yeah,
1: are you kidding me?
0: He asked me how fast it would go.
1: What do you think, you're Bono? You think you're U2?
0: He asked me how fast it would go.
1: Are you
0: joking? And I said, I don't know. I said, I've never driven it like that. And he goes, you want to? And I was like, yeah.
1: Dude. So bury the lead. Go with that. Good Lord.
0: I wasn't chipping paint off.
1: Dang.
0: But it was crazy. 1-800-667-8686. 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
1: What's up, Garrett?
2: I was just going to ask you guys, do the speed limit is enforced by aircraft signs on the highway? Is that just something to scare us, or is that real? Is there actually something that's watching us in the sky?
1: So here's what you need to do. And every time you see one of those signs, look for an airport. So, now it is, Liz, I do have a friend of mine, Jason, who state police, and occasionally they would use aircraft. This is back in the day, anyway.
0: You would notice the, here's how you really know. There's usually a line, a horizontal white line that goes across the road. And then there's another one maybe, 500 feet ahead or whatever. And so what they would do is the aircraft would, they can't run radar from the sky, but they can hit a stopwatch when you hit one line and stop it when you hit the second, and they know your speed.
1: And then they call down to a unit on the ground, hey, and describe your car, and they pull you over. Again, yes.
0: It happened a lot back in the day.
1: Back in the day. Nowadays, it's just they put the signs up near airports because they know planes are going to be in the air. And so you look up and you see a plane and you slow down.
3: Oh.
0: It is a wonderful tactic.
3: That's clever psychologically.
0: It's a wonderful tactic. And that's basically what it's turned into. And the thing is, there's so many small rural airports around, that it's great, especially on back roads and things like that, where they don't want you speeding, like out in the country or whatever. They put those out there because there's all these rural airports. And they're like, and crop dusting, they'll do the same thing. They'll put speed monitor by aircraft.
1: That's right.
0: Those who know, know. But those who don't, you go, it might be a cop.
2: Now with drones, though. Though, they can bring it back in full force.
1: It's because way more affordable, too.
0: Yeah.
1: Ooh.
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24: South Georgia weather.
25: Mostly cloudy today. Showers and thunderstorms will be popping up, especially as we move toward midday and afternoon hours. High this afternoon around 80. Showers likely tonight, low near 70. Tomorrow continue mostly cloudy. Good chance of showers and thunderstorms. High in the mid-80s. I'm Georgia WeatherNet meteorologist KJ Allen.

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1: So, did you guys, Six Flags, the amusement park, mm-hmm. Six Flags over Texas, Six Flags, they all over the place.
2: Yeah.
1: Do you know why it's called Six Flags?
3: No.
1: You guys will have no, I'm telling you, I found this out on some random video. It just was like a trivia question, and they moved on, and I had to hit pause and go, wait. What? It's named Six Flags. Six Flags over Texas originated because that's the amount of countries the flag has flown over Texas. Over the history. There have been six flags that have flown,
2: They flew them whenever they first did the park. They flew all six flags from the former...
1: Spain,
3: claimed Texas at the time.
1: Spain, France, I don't even know. I can't even tell you all the rest of them, but yeah, there are six of them. And they named the entire thing Six Flags.
3: Oh.
1: See? I was the same.
3: Yeah.
1: Way.
2: That's actually not bad. I mean, that's kind of a cool little thing.
3: No, but that's a very out of the box way to name an amusement park.
1: Yeah. Like, it's not like called, Flubberland or something.
3: I mean, Disney just named it after himself. That's not creativity.
1: Exactly.
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0: What's up, Carson? What you got?
1: I started watching Off Campus. It's been out for about a month.
0: What's Off Campus?
1: Okay. Look, we're in a void because Bridgerton, we're waiting for the new season. Outlander ended. Heated rivalry. We've got like another year. So it's filling that void of female gaze, dirty stuff. And it's been all over my TikTok. Everybody who's into those fandoms, like,
0: so
1: oh my
0: this
1: God,
0: is like softcore porn, like old Skinamax stuff.
1: That guy,
0: it's called a romantic drama.
1: Right, okay. But
0: it's a Harlequin, says Grandma.
1: They're in college, and it's a hockey player and the music nerd, and they fake date. There's already been, oh, there's only one bed. It's got all the tropes. Great. I'm in.
0: Man, you remember reading your mom's first step? She'd have those all over the place. Oh. Mama Sue. I mean, she would come home from church. She would sit down and read these books. And I was like, what? I just thought it was like Hansel and Gretel. No.
1: You thought it was hand-holding.
0: It was bosom talk.
1: Yes, it was heaving.
0: It was lots heaving. Of heaving.
1: Yes, it was.
0: Yes.
1: Yep. Uh-huh. This one, though, I will say is what, I got to be honest, the production quality is not great. It looks kind of budgety. But the soundtrack is good because it's a lot of 80s. So I'm like, there's Billy Idol. We got some Elton John thrown in. So they're at a campus party. And some chick's trying to hit on the hot guy. And the hot guy plugged in his phone. And he's playing Poison.
0: Oh.
1: Let's go. Right. To which she says, I would have not have pegged you for an oldies guy.
0: Oh.
1: The gasp, I gasped.
0: Yeah.
1: My sugar wafers flew out of my mouth. My offense level, I started sending it to my Gen Z friends going, why did you not warn me that I am now oldies? I felt so decrepit that I'm watching now retarded. Children in college, and they're calling Poison oldies, and I am going to go back to my hovel now with my shawl over my head.
2: You know, it's a weird thing when you hit that point.
1: This is an always bad, but I'm addicted. Yeah. Let's go.
0: Off campus, sir.
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1: All right, let's see how many you guys get and how many you know. These are famous sayings and their origins.
3: The early silent films, they often ended in chase scenes. So when audiences would want them to just skip the boring parts, they would say, cut to the chase.
1: Didn't know that.
3: Medieval bakers would usually add an extra loaf just so they wouldn't get punished for selling underweight bread. That's why 13 pieces is referred to as a baker's dozen.
1: Yeah, I knew that.
3: In sailing, the ropes that control the sails are known as sheets. If multiple sheets are loose, it will cause the boat to rock, making people stumble around as if they're drunk. This is how we got the term three sheets to the wind. Beds were once made of ropes that had to be pulled tight to support the mattress. This is where we got the term sleep tight.
1: Okay.
3: In medieval times, an unwanted guest might be served a cold piece of meat instead of a hot meal. This was the host's way of politely asking them to leave, also known as giving them the cold shoulder.
1: You
3: might think this term came from people who were buried alive, but it's actually from horse racing. Refers to when people would substitute accomplished horses for amateur horses during a race just to secure the win. But the horses had to look alike. The term dead is a synonym for exact, and ringer is the term for fake. So these horses were known as dead ringer.
1: I love all that stuff.
4: Also, I don't think anybody thought dead ringer was had anything to do with being buried alive.
2: The buried alive thing was they had a bell that was attached inside of the coffin.
4: Yeah,
2: for a while.
4: I understand
2: they would
4: that,
2: bring
4: but
2: the
4: I don't
2: bell.
4: Think
2: there was a dead ringer.
4: Yeah, I don't think any of us thought dead ringer as being an exact duplicate made any sense compared to a bell if you're buried alive.
1: Yeah, I get it. The connection, yeah.
4: Yeah, I think she stretched there.
1: Cold shoulder of that.
4: Yeah, that was a good one.
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19: Breaking news. Here's Governor Brian Kemp and First Lady Marty Kemp endorsing Burt Jones for governor.
20: Over the last 8 years, we've accomplished a lot, and we've had a strong ally in Burt Jones. Burt knows how to get things done because that's what he's done in the state Senate and as lieutenant governor. 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
1: Good morning. My name is Dixie, and I listen to your show when I'm driving every morning. I drive for a living, and I'm listening to you guys talking about being big guys. Believe me, there's nothing wrong with that. There's nothing worse than a skinny little man.
0: Well, thank you, Dixie.
2: Thank you.
1: Seriously, nothing like a big guy.
0: I feel bad for the skinny little men that just heard that being declared.
1: There's just nothing worse than a skinny little man. So hang in there. You guys are great.
0: Thank you, Dixie. I appreciate it.
1: You guys take care. Bye-bye.
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1: Okay, it's season 3 of the show on Bravo, the McBee Dynasty. Stephen McBee Jr. in the studio with us.
2: What good up, to see you again, man. What's going on, guys? Good to see you. Been well.
1: I see that you don't know how to get a good clean shave. You still have that 5 o'clock shadow thing going.
2: That's right. That's right. Got to have a little facial hair on the farm.
1: Did you know that they did a study and they said what makes men attractive to women? Mm-hmm. And having what you have right there, that little, it was off the charts.
2: Really?
3: So, oh, absolutely.
2: Just a little scruff?
1: Yeah. Okay. So just a little, it beat full beard and clean shaven.
0: Yeah, they don't like the full beard as much as the guys think.
3: No, just that rub, when they say 5 o'clock shadow that it is, it's evening, you've been out all day, you just rub, it's hot. It is a look.
0: Do you like it scratchy, or do you like it where it's a little longer and softer?
3: No, I like it.
1: Carson, touch him right now.
3: I am not going to make him uncomfortable.
1: Close your eyes.
3: You're making me uncomfortable. When it's just a little bit, not super long, but you have a very good length on that.
2: Well, thank you. Thank you. I went through a phase where it was a very polarizing look. I had a mustache, and that one's very hit or miss.
0: I think you had a mustache the last time you came here, man.
2: I did. Oh, yeah.
1: Look at Bubba.
3: Bubba had a mustache, too.
1: Made an impact on that boy.
2: He was a positive mustache guy.
0: We may have both had mustaches at the same time.
1: Love some Bravo. So the season now, if you don't know, give us, for those who don't know anything about the show, a 30-second synopsis of it.
2: Yes, we are a big family farm and ranch up in northern Missouri. I've got 3 younger brothers, so it's 4 boys. Our dad is in the operation. We've got a very large farming and ranching operation. It's sort of the reality version of Yellowstone. We're not quite as cool and not quite as good looking, but that's basically what it is.
1: But it's a real working cattle.
2: Oh, 100%. Yeah. We run 2,000 head of cattle, 250 head of bison, a bunch of other animals, and then we have a big farming operation.
1: Did you bring some cattle with us, with you today? Because I can't afford steaks anymore.
2: It's insane.
1: Why is it so expensive?
2: Well, because cattle numbers are as low as they were in the 1950s, 1960s, and America's population has grown tremendously since then. So, supply and demand.
1: So, they can't make more cows?
2: The problem is, everyone wants beef, and no one wants to keep back their cows to use as future mama cows when they can sell it as a $50 steak. So that's the problem right now, is no one's wanting to hold back their cows and let them be mama cows.
1: Oh, gotcha. All right, Stephen McBee's with us. The new season, it's season 3. Mm-hmm. Who thought this would have lasted 1?
2: We never could have imagined. Never could have imagined that anyone would enjoy watching some small-town rednecks from northern Missouri. But here we are.
1: Here we are. Tom Bravo. We'll talk more with Stephen coming up.
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1: Stephen McBee Jr., the McBee Dynasty. It's on Bravo, celebrating season 3. Since you guys are a working, and I know you guys get into like all the, you know, there's drama and that kind of stuff. I particularly like it just from the cattle ranch part of it. Mm-hmm. Can you help Bubba? He doesn't cook
0: at all.
1: And so I'm trying to get him, if he was to go to the grocery store, mm-hmm. what is a cut of meat that anyone can go and you'd be like, hey, don't sleep on this one. It's not a filet. First off, just my opinion, filets are fine.
0: I find it's too much price for too little meat on a filet.
1: It's not a great taste. It's just kind of,
2: correct.
1: What's a good cut?
0: I like it when it's
1: cut?
0: Fattier.
1: Yeah, what's a good cut that's inexpensive and is like, don't sleep on it?
2: I mean, heck, you can't get away with anything being inexpensive in the beef world these days. But if I had my choice of cut, it would be Kansas City Strip. Most people call it a New York Strip, but for me, I refuse to do so. So it's Kansas City Strip for me. It has that nice mixture of leanness and a little bit of fattiness, and it's decently priced.
1: Is it, you like it better than a ribeye?
2: I do. The ribeyes are too fatty for me.
1: It's a bit too fatty.
2: Yeah.
1: The end, they don't get trimmed quite right. Correct. I have to end up trimming them myself.
0: All right, so what about, we're going to go, I have to go take this a step further. What if I'm on a budget and I really want to get some meat, but I also just don't want to pay a whole bunch of money? What is the best cut of meat? Mm. I know you were just talking about the strip, but what is the best cut of meat for the budget conscious?
2: Top sirloin.
0: Okay.
2: Top sirloin steak. And that's a very good cut. If you treat it right on the grill, you can end up having a very good steak cut out of it. And it's running, you know, anywhere from $14 to $16 a pound right now.
1: Jeez.
2: Wow. Yeah, it's for a sirloin. It's expensive. Yeah.
1: Man.
2: Ground beef's running $8 to $10 a pound.
1: I'm making it my garage. I'm doing lab-grown meat in my garage.
2: It's probably cheaper than real beef at this point.
3: I mean, I can offer you a coupon for my Impossible Burgers.
0: Man, I don't know if I could eat lab-grown anything. I'm sure.
2: I couldn't do it myself, but man, I'll tell you what. If you've got a gold brick right now or a filet, you'd be tossing and turning to decide which one was worth more at this point.
0: Yeah, wow.
1: Anything that's crazy on this season of the show?
2: Yeah, for being in the middle of nowhere and running a farm and ranch, you would not think we'd have that much drama. And I could never imagine that we'd have more in season 3 than we did in seasons 1 and 2, but we've definitely cranked it up a notch.
1: Got kids now. Kids involved.
2: We do have kids involved. Yeah. And that is awesome. That's my favorite part of this season, is getting to see the next generation of McBees and how special the grandbabies have been to our family. Through all of the difficulties and challenges we have on the farm, those little babies have provided such a light for us and our family, and we have grown so much closer because of them.
1: It's pretty cool. Check it out. It's season 3 of the McBee Dynasty. It is on Bravo. You can check it out. Steven is unbelievably ugly and not attractive at all. So, ladies,
0: there's a reason why we're on radio and he's on TV.
1: That's exactly right. Steven McBee, thank you, brother. Good to see you again. Yeah.
2: Good to see y'all, too.
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28: South Georgia weather.
29: Mostly cloudy today. Showers and thunderstorms will be popping up, especially as we move toward the midday and afternoon hours. High this afternoon around 80. Showers likely tonight, low near 70. Tomorrow continue mostly cloudy. Good chance of showers and thunderstorms, high in the mid-80s. I'm Georgia WeatherNet meteorologist KJ Allen.

while, I guess they were keeping it low key. But now it's like these county lines closing in on me. I see them everywhere together. It's hitting a little too close to home.

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1: Bubba, what's the George Washington thing you're talking about?
0: Oh, the Jeep deal. This is so cool. If your name is George Washington, or maybe if you know somebody named George Washington, right now there is a chance that you could win a Jeep Wrangler just for being named George Washington. Well, with a catch. Because first,
1: you have to buy it.
0: For you to win, for you to win, America has got to win at soccer. So if we win the World Cup, Jeep is going to give away a whole bunch of Jeeps to George Washington's.
2: How many?
0: I think they're doing 100.
2: Wow.
1: So they just take them all and put them in a hat kind of deal?
0: If the U.S. team finishes on top of the world this summer, the first 100 eligible living Americans legally named George Washington who register will have the chance to drive home in a new Jeep.
1: Oh, so you got
0: to
1: sign up.
0: Yeah, so that's what I'm saying. So if you got a friend or somebody named George Washington or maybe somebody in your family, go, I guess, to the Jeep website. You can sign up for that right there because, again, the first 100 who get signed up and you're legal and you're alive and the whole thing can win a Jeep after we win the World Cup this year.
1: What are our DraftKings odds of us winning the World Cup?
0: 60-1.
1: 60-1?
0: 60-1. But, I mean,
2: dude, is that good or bad?
0: It's not great.
2: Okay.
0: It's not great. I mean, it's very much middle of the road to the back of the pack. But the point is, we're playing at home. We're motivated, as we saw this past week. You know, we came out there. We're playing a different brand of soccer. Football than the world has ever seen America play. It was very PlayStation, man. I loved it. It was attack, attack, attack, score, score, score. And
1: we had a bald eagle flying over.
0: Dude. It only gets better from here. So again, just go to the Jeep website if you know a George Washington or if you're George Washington and try to win yourself a Jeep. 1-800-667-86.

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1: Doing the show from the Tractor Supply Studio.
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0: Jessica says Adam and Eve were the first ones to ignore the Apple terms and conditions.
1: Sarah says, I'm not an expert at picking... Oh, I'm sorry. Sarah says, I'm an expert at picking leaves and heating them in water. It's my specialty.
0: Specialty. All right, Jacob says, did you hear the one about the kid who started a business tying shoelaces on the playground? It was a, not-for-profit. K and not... Nah, all right.
1: These are good. Hannah says, I read that by law, you must turn on your headlights when it's raining in Sweden. Well, how am I supposed to know when it's raining in Sweden?
0: I know. All right, looking for your good tweet. Tag us at Big D and Bubba.
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1: Bubba with his dating update.
0: Oh, this one's actually not about me. This one is about helping the guys out there, which ultimately will help the ladies out there, because guys don't know how to be attractive. Because, ladies, you know, your whole life is taught, you know, it's fashion magazines, it's websites, it's this and that, and movies and tutorials. Dudes don't know how to do it. Real quick, guys, here's some very easy things. If you're on the apps and you're trying to get dates and whatever and it's just not working, a couple things. First of all, get rid of all the generic statements and things like that. That way, you know, I love to travel. Family is important. Instead, just say, my parents randomly show up, we'll take long weekends, and blah, blah, blah. You know, make some kind of thing out of it. Tell a story with your profile rather than just saying, love kids.
2: Do you read people's profiles?
0: I do.
2: Oh.
0: I do. Yeah.
2: I just look at the pictures, and that's what I decide.
0: The pictures bring me in. I then read it and say, okay, you know what? This person sounds like a good fit, or they don't. And
2: you'd really have to write something horrific for me to change my mind of like, ooh, that's a real hot guy. And then I'm like,
0: okay, but what if he's marginal? Then you're like, okay.
2: Yeah, then I'm probably already
0: What if he's an average dude and, you know, the pictures aren't offensive?
2: Yeah.
0: But then you read his profile and you go, you know what, he sounds like a good dude.
2: Yeah, if I already got far enough where I'm looking at picture number 6, you're probably getting the swipe right.
0: Dudes, get rid of all the cliches. Partner in crime, looking for my person.
1: Ride or die.
0: Jim looking for Pam, all that stuff.
1: Well, it's been sung in a song.
0: Carson and all the ladies have seen all the profiles and they all say the same thing. Get rid of it. Also, big, big, big one. Review your photos right now. Just stop and think to yourself on your dating profiles. Your very first picture should be one. It's a very clear shot, maybe of you smiling, probably without a hat, if possible.
2: Also, just you. Please don't make me go to the second picture to find out which of the 6 you are.
0: That's exactly what I was going to say. No sunglasses, not a hat. Don't do a fish pic right there.
2: Also, I already know which one you are. You're the least attractive in that group.
0: Man, that works both ways.
2: I'm guilty too. I put pictures of me and my hot friends.
0: One picture with friends is all you need on there. And, you know, maybe throw a picture on there that'll start a conversation. You know, learning how to scuba dive, or you doing a volunteering thing, or something that she'll find interesting that maybe she'll go, I want to talk to this
2: maybe
0: guy.
2: Maybe a screenshot of your 401k.
0: Also, guys, last thing, stop trying to look tough.
1: Thank you for saving this, Carson. Yes, trying to look what?
0: Stop trying to look tough. It's a huge mistake. Ladies know if you're safe for them or not, and if you're going to be able to keep them safe and all that. Just stop trying to do the mysterious, dangerous guy thing. It doesn't work for you.
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5: 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They had 5 children. 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They held hands, and they prayed. As soon as I saw that, I said, that's what I want when I grow up.
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15: Breaking news. 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
3: He's with us.
2: Bubba, I am having the same issues with these apps that you and Carson are having. And it makes me feel better that people like you are struggling with it like I am, bud. But it has been an absolute nightmare.
0: Now, by people like you, you mean handsome, debonair, really awesome dudes?
1: Yeah, I do.
2: I mean, you guys are, you know, you're good-looking guys. You're famous guys. Carson is hot as heck.
0: No, we're fame adjacent.
2: Struggling with it.
1: Yeah, we're fame adjacent.
0: You know, fame adjacent. Like, hey, we know
2: like
0: fame.
2: If I'm struggling, it makes me feel a little better.
0: It is really, and you know what? It's so funny because no matter who you talk with, it's the same story. I know a very incredibly hot person, and she is like, she's got the same drama on Raya. I'm like,
1: what's Raya?
0: That's the one for really hot people and celebrities.
1: What are you on? Are you on Bumble? Is that
2: I'm
1: it?
2: I'm on the same, the Bumble and the Hinge, and I think it does more harm than good at this point. I'm very close to deleting it. Carson may have bumped me over the edge of that. She mentioned something about deleting them because she has enough to do without them.
1: Yeah.
2: And I think that's going to be my signal to get rid of these things, guys, because to be honest with you, it's not the best for the self-esteem.
0: No,
2: it's fire out. You know, 100 messages and nothing comes back.
0: You know, why don't you do this? And here's a really good way to do it. Don't fire out 100 messages. Just leave your app out or your thing out there. Let the likes come to you. And instead of, it's like fishing. Instead of sitting out there, I mean, you know how it is. If you sit out there for a while and you let it happen, you'll get a bite. And I think that's the way to go. Then you're not stressing about it, and you're not worried about it, and you're not overthinking things. Because right now, it's in your head, and you're like, what's wrong with me? And there's nothing wrong with you. It's the situation, and people are disposable, and you're shopping online for humans. It's a bizarre marketplace.
2: It is. Well, hey, thank you, guys. I appreciate the advice. I love the show. But I've called and spoken to you guys before. I found you in 2011 down in the Florida Keys, and I've been living in listening ever since.
1: Well, glad to have you, man. Good luck to you, and if you need any more boosts, let us know. We'll build you up.
0: We got you.
2: Thank you, guys.
1: All right, hang in there. All right, bye.
2: Okay, boys. Bye-bye.
0: Hey, we're Big D and Bubba, and this is the all-new Georgia 104.5, 1-800-667-8686.

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1: So our friends Locash and Parmalee put out this... So first off, Keith Urban has the Yacht Rock album that came out on Friday, this past Friday. Locash, Parmalee, they come out with a similar... Like, it's this right here. And they come out with it on the same day. Now, what are the chances that there would be two Yacht Rocky sounding?
2: Radio in the kitchen. Whatever she was playing, man.
1: I know you're the, I was this isn't this era.

0: had this come out on the same day Keith Urban's came out?
1: I don't know if it's purposely for the same day, but
0: come
1: I do
0: of course
1: think
0: it is.
1: Really? You think so?
0: Yes, but I won't call and ask.
1: Man, I do, think it's just it's timing right now, because this whole genre, this whole yacht rock thing has been building for the last couple
2: of
1: years.
2: So many songs that absolutely are that 70s vibe. And I know they've been teasing this song for a while. Mm-hmm. And I, like, first listen, I go, you got me. You got me. Mm-hmm. And I get it that it's an interpolation, but also this is what Low Cash does. They always get me.
1: Yeah.
2: Because they're so clever like that. Bring me to
1: this sounds like The Pool. This sounds like the beach. It sounds like summer.
2: You also gave me a project because I want to go through and see how many references I can catch.
0: I heard one. That's why I sing this way. That's a Daryl Singletary song of, you know, singing like George Jones.
1: Mama spanked me with that George Jones record.
0: Mama hit me with the George Jones album. That's why I sing this way.
1: 1-800-667-8686. 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
1: You know, we do the sounds like songs that sound like other songs. There's a TikToker. She is a music professor of some sort. And she was talking about the new Taylor Swift. And I was like, it's easier for me just to play it and steal it from her than do all the song clips. But listen, here we go.
2: Taylor Swift's new song, Toy Story. What song did it remind you of? Here's Taylor. God has ways of leaving those days behind. Did you hear Laverne and Shirley? Cat Stevens. Donna Summer. Queen.
3: Point of order, that's not Donna Summer. That's Barry Manilow's song she covered. But okay.
1: Oh my gosh. Really?
3: Yes.
1: Really, Carson?
3: So really? Could it be magic? Are you asking me to not acknowledge that?
0: The little going up part.
2: Donna Summer.
3: Barry Manilow.
2: Bird of Black.
4: A stranger to
1: She went into this whole
2: new song, Toy Story.
1: She went into this whole thing about how the nostalgia is important to music and how that Taylor doesn't do it. It's not happenstance. She doesn't, you know, it's not a mistake. She is good at what she does.
0: You have to be. It's a weird thing. What was it that Luke Combs said?
3: Yeah.
0: About
3: you need,
0: like,
3: when you release something new, it already needs to feel familiar.
0: Yeah.
3: Kind of paraphrasing, but. Yeah. Yeah, that's...
1: So that's
3: wow.
1: A good way to do it. And so I think that's why a lot of times you hear songs, probably why we even do the whole, you know, sounds like bit on the air,
0: yeah.
1: Is because there are a lot of songs that sound like that, but some of them, like this one, that Taylor Swift is song, Taylor Swift song, is designed to sound like something else.
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22: This weather update brought to you from the New Albany Nissan and Albany Mitsubishi Weather Center.
23: South Georgia weather.
24: Mostly cloudy today. Showers and thunderstorms will be popping up, especially as we move toward midday and afternoon hours. High this afternoon around 80. Showers likely tonight, low near 70. Tomorrow continue mostly cloudy. Good chance of showers and thundorstorms, high in the mid-80s. I'm Georgia WeatherNet meteorologist KJ Allen.

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1: Hey, what's up, Carson?
2: So I wonder, did I upset a medical professional? I'm going to let you guys tell me if I was bad in this situation. I hope you did. I was getting blood drawn. And she's got there in the crease of my elbow, and she's poking and she's prodding, trying to find the vein. And I know my veins are not always easy to find. So I just made some bet. Oh, yeah, they like to hide. And she goes, no, I'm just making sure I find a good one. And I was like, okay. Like, I was trying to be friendly and whatever. And, well, it's been almost a week since I had that blood drawn. And what do you see there in my elbow, Bubba?

0: But I couldn't help but notice that she got a little short with me. And now I have this lovely shade of teal and purple on my arm that won't go away.
1: Teach you to get snippy.
2: Imagine being me, super fat guy. 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Like you can't. It's impossible. 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
3: 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And Big D and Bubba will be right back. 1-800-667-8686.
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0: weather update brought to you from the New Albany Nissan and Albany Mitsubishi Weather Center. South Georgia
1: weather. Mostly cloudy today. Showers and thunderstorms will be popping up, especially as we move toward midday and afternoon hours. High this afternoon around 80. Showers likely tonight, low near 70. Tomorrow continue mostly cloudy. Good chance of showers and thunderstorms. High in the mid-80s. I'm Georgia WeatherNet meteorologist KJ Allen.

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7: South Georgia weather.
8: Rainy, a high of 79, a low of 72. Tomorrow, storms, a high of 83, a low of 73. And storms again on Thursday, a high of 82 and a low of 74. And you've got Thomas.

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2: 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Here's Governor Brian Kemp and First Lady Marty Kemp endorsing Burt Jones for governor.
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Georgia 104.5 Albany, New Country, and Elon Musk is now a trillionaire. Which is, it's more than a Sicilianaire or a Brazilianaire. Sounds like money, doesn't it? Jason Aldean now? Don't tell him. 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

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And shout-outs to Taylor Swift. She got inducted to the Songwriters Hall of Fame. You're welcome, said all of her exes. 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
14: South Georgia weather.
1: Rainy, a high of 79, a low of 72. Tomorrow, storms expected, high of 83, a low of 73. And storms on Thursday, a high of 82 and a low of 74. And you got Thomas Rich.

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4: Breaking news. Here's Governor Brian Kemp and First Lady Marty Kemp endorsing Burt Jones for governor.
5: 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Burt has been there every step of the way.
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Paraguay 4-1. It's a Friday night. Soccer company. 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
10: This weather update brought to you from the New Albany Nissan and Albany Mitsubishi Weather Center.
11: Rainy, high of 79, a low of 72. Tomorrow, storms expected, a high of 83, a low of 73. And storms on Thursday, a high of 82 and a low of 74. And you got Luke Combs.

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4: Breaking news. Here's Governor Brian Kemp and First Lady Marty Kemp endorsing Burt Jones for governor.
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11: This weather update brought to you from the New Albany Nissan and Albany Mitsubishi Weather Center.
12: South Georgia weather.
13: Rainy, high 79, low 72 tomorrow. Storms, a high of 83, a low of 73. And stormy again on Thursday, a high of 82 and low of 74. And you got Old Dominion.

0: Ella Langley is on Georgia 104.5. Hey, it's Kramer with Jeno. Do you know in 1993, NBA Jam came out and it grossed $1 billion in 1993 money, which is $2.3 billion in today's money? Yeah, in 1 year. That's how much it made. It's three times as much as the highest grossing movie of that time, which was Jurassic Park. Hey, do you know wolves do not actually howl at the moon? They howl together in harmony to make it sound like there's more of them, which I don't know how they did the science to figure that out, but good for them. Way to go, science. And finally, hey, do you know 8.6 million lightning bolts strike the Earth every single day? That's about 100 every second, and it's always happening here, I think.
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She's always a vitamin. I hope she's okay, first of all. 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
0: This weather update brought to you from the New Albany Nissan and Albany Mitsubishi Weather Center.
13: Rainy, high 79, a low of 72. Tomorrow, storms expected, a high of 83, a low of 73. And storms again on Thursday, a high of 82 and a low of 74. And you got...

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3: Breaking news. Here's Governor Brian Kemp and First Lady Marty Kemp endorsing Burt Jones for governor.
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17: South Georgia weather.
0: Could see a shower or thunderstorm tonight. Otherwise, going to be mostly cloudy. Lows around 70. Showers and thunderstorms tomorrow with a high of 84. Showers likely on Thursday. Look for highs around 88. It's Old Dominion now. 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

0: Josh Ross on the all-new Georgia 104.5, couple of minutes away from 4 o'clock. So Pickles are having a pretty serious moment right now. Forget about the whole sidekick to a sandwich. Dill flavor is now showing up in everything, including smoothies and frozen pizza. We were at a pizza buffet the other night, and there was a pickle pizza on the buffet, and my daughter went absolutely crazy because she loves pickles. I don't get it. I'm not a pickle person. She wants me to grow cucumbers in her garden next year so she can make her own pickles. This is where we are right now. Luke Bryan, Corey Kent, and more next on the all-new Georgia 104.5.
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4: Breaking news. Here's Governor Brian Kemp and First Lady Marty Kemp endorsing Burt Jones for governor.
5: Over the last 8 years, we've accomplished a lot, and we've had a strong ally in Burt Jones. 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

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You're hanging out with CJ Cruz. Coming up, Luke Combs and Eric Church. 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

And what is the biggest news story in country music today? Jelly Roll has filed for divorce from his wife, Bunny XO, after 10 years of marriage. My goodness, I thought they were just indestructible. Turns out, they are not. Here he is now with Shaboozey. It's A-Man on Georgia 104.5.

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14: South Georgia weather.
15: Showers and thunderstorms tonight. Look for lows around 70 for tomorrow. Showers and thunderstorms with a high of 84. A shower and thunderstorm possible Thursday and highs around 88. Here comes Riley Green. This has changed my mind. It's on the Albany.

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0: Not Okay on the all-new Georgia 104.5. Coming up on 5 o'clock, you know, there's a new article on cleaning mistakes that are making your home dirtier, making the rounds on the internet right now. And, well, there are some things that you could possibly be doing when you spring clean that's not the best. Number one, forgetting to clean things that you use to clean, like the equipment that you use to clean, vacuums, washing machines, toilet brushes, they all need clean too. Mopping floors with laundry detergent. I didn't know this was a thing. Apparently it was a hack that went viral, but laundry detergent leaves a residue that actually attracts and traps dirt. Another one that kind of took me by surprise, spraying cleaning agents on dirty surfaces. We've all done that, have we not? Unless it's directed by the instructions, they say it's better to apply the cleaning products to a sponge, a cloth, or a brush. It controls the amounts that are used and even prevents streaks and cloudiness and dulling. Maybe that's why my wife doesn't let me do hardly any of the cleaning. Because I'm doing it wrong. More of Only the New Country You Love as we get ready to head home. 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
2: Breaking news. Here's Governor Brian Kemp and First Lady Marty Kemp endorsing Burt Jones for governor.
3: Over the last 8 years, we've accomplished a lot, and we've had a strong ally in Burt Jones. 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

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So what is something that makes you really proud of your kid? 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

0: 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We're bragging on the kiddos this afternoon. 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
0: 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My kids, way smarter than me. Thank goodness. 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
14: South Georgia weather.
15: Showers and thunderstorms tonight, lows around 70. For tomorrow, showers and thunderstorms possible with a high around 84. More showers likely Thursday, highs near 88. Here comes the Zach Brown Band now. 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

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Coming up on 6 o'clock. Thanks for spending your Tuesday right here. Kenny Chesney and music from Bailey Zimmerman. Coming up next on the all-new Georgia 104.5.

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1: Breaking news. Here's Governor Brian Kemp and First Lady Marty Kemp endorsing Burt Jones for governor.
2: 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Burt has been there every step of the way.
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0: My mentor was actually my old government teacher. His name was Dan Kesselring, and he's the one that encouraged me to go into radio, and was really like a father figure to me in high school. What about you? 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
1: It's my old boss at my previous job. 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
0: Love it. 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
2: 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Are you with me on it?
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0: 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It's pretty awesome. 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
19: South Georgia weather.
20: Showers and thunderstorms likely tonight. Look for lows around 70 for tomorrow. Showers and thunderstorms with a high of 84. Then for Thursday, a shower and thunderstorm possible, but a high of 88. Tucker Wetmore, here's Brunette on the all-new.

Morgan Wallen, don't wait on the all-new Georgia 104.5. That's it for me. Enjoy the rest of this Tuesday. Coming up, got music from Randy Houser and Cody Johnson. They're next on the all-new Georgia 104.5. 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
1: Breaking news. Here's Governor Brian Kemp and First Lady Marty Kemp endorsing Burt Jones for governor.
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0: 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Here we go. 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

0: 6 or 7 years. 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It's all a part of all of our growing up nostalgia. 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
15: South Georgia weather.
16: Showers and a few strong thunderstorms around this evening. A few showers overnight tonight as well, low around 70. Tomorrow, mostly cloudy. Good chance of showers and thunderstorms, warming back to the mid-80s. Keep those showers and thunderstorms around Thursday, high in the upper 80s. I'm Georgia WeatherNet meteorologist KJ Allen.

0: six or seven years. And wow. It's all a part of all of our growing up nostalgia. 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